If by some wild chance I get rich in money, like say another 2,000 a year, or even 1,000 a year, I'm gonna look into having some more.

I'm a man who's rich in daughters. And if by some wild chance I get rich in money, like another 2 thou a year, or even 1 thou a year, I'm gonna look into heaven.

and laugh. I'm a man who's rich in daughters. And if by some wild chance I get rich in money, like another 2,000 a year, or even 1,000 a year, I'm gonna look into having some more daughters.

0: excuses sure are lame. This year my birthday when it came.
1: Chicka wow wow wow wow wow wow wow.

If you're looking for something interesting to watch during this Father's Day season, check out Loudon Wainwright III's Netflix special, Surviving Twin. It's a one-man show exploring his relationship with his father, Loudon Wainwright Jr., and himself. It's very interesting. In the meantime, for our Loudon Wainwright Father's Day set, we heard Loudon and Martha doing You Never Phone, a one-man guy from Rufus Wainwright, a song written by LW3, and started it off with A Father and a Son from Loudon Wainwright III himself. I'm Cindy, and we are playing Musical Dads and Their Musical Kids to celebrate Father's Day, Sunday, June 21st. Johnny Cash had five kids. This track written by Kris Kristofferson, it's To Beat the Devil.

That was Kristen Shaw, the fiddler from Margueritte, Cape Breton, who released her self-titled album in 2014, her only release to date. She's now known as Kristen Bishop and is only a part-time fiddler, but as we heard, she's a fine player. From that 2014 record, we had a mighty medley of Lord Lyduck, The Perthshire Hunt, Judy's, Mist on the Loch, Lady Mary Mackenzie, and My Father's. She was backed there by Hilda Chasen on piano. We preceded this fine fiddler with four more, the quartet known as Rant, Bethany Reed, Anna Massey, Lauren McCall, and Jillian Frame. From their 2016 album, Reverie, we heard Dad's 60th, written by Bethany. We'll hear another massive Cape Breton set now, this one courtesy of Mabel Chisholm McQueen, the grand dame of Cape Breton pianists, who played her first dance at age 10 with her uncles, Angus and Archie Neal Chisholm. That was 78 years ago, and she's still playing today. Her grandfather, Johnny Cameron, gave her first piano, and we'll hear her tribute to him, a medley of the Grand Myra, Strathlorne Valley, Spin and Glow, Squirrel in the Tree, and the Irish.

Irish washerwoman. This is from her album, Pure Celtic Hearts, Volume 2, also featuring her son, Brian Doyle, on guitar, and Joe Laforte and Robert DeVoe on fiddle. From there, we'll have a song from one of Newfoundland's most loved bands, Shanaganuk. First, here's Mabel Chisholm McQueen and My Grandfather and Me on the Kitchen Party Cayley.

Richard Kaufman conducted the New Zealand Symphony Orchestra, performing music from the 1949 film score Prince of Foxes by Alfred Newman. Up next, a little Spanish medieval music by composer Luis Narváez. This is called Guárdame las Vacas, which it turns out is actually a flirty phrase for medieval Spaniards that means watch over my cows. We'll hear it played by guitarist Julian Bream.

0: Mary Wordsworth conducted Cappella Istropolitana, performing the Symphony No. 92 in G major, the Oxford, conducted and presented by Haydn in honor of winning his honorary doctorate from Oxford University. Our long play for this hour. Hope you enjoyed it.
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0: How about something exciting? Or just beautiful? Then join me Sundays at noon for From the Vault on WICR, where you'll get the chance to discover hidden gems of wonderful music from the 20th century on as we go on a musical treasure hunt on Sundays at noon, only here on WICR, The Diamond.
1: Time now for the last piece of this hour, music from the brilliant 19th century Bohemian cellist and composer David Popper. These are three miniatures for cello and orchestra. We'll hear Fairer Days, a gavotte, a little dance, and Papillon, a butterfly. Our cellist will be Maria Kliegel, performing with the Nicholas Esterhazy Sinfonia, led by Gerhard Markson.

This is the Composer's Datebook for June 22nd. I'm John Burridge. There's an ancient curse, popularly attributed to the Chinese. May you live in interesting times. Well, the French composer Étienne Nicolas Méhul, who was born on this date in 1763, certainly lived and worked in an interesting time, musically and politically speaking. His creative life spanned both the French Revolution and the Napoleonic Empire. And since Méhul lived and worked in Paris, he found himself at the epicenter of some extremely interesting events. As one of the leading French composers of his day, he was commissioned to write patriotic works for state occasions and had friends and supporters in high places, including Napoleon himself. His operas, both dramatic and comic, were greatly admired, although sometimes they proved too politically incorrect for the Parisian censors. Beethoven, not always PC himself, was a big fan of Méhul and borrowed some striking theatrical effects from one of Méhul's operas to use in his own opera, Fidelio. Apparently, this admiration and the borrowing was reciprocated. The last movement of Méhul's First Symphony shows the impact of Beethoven's Fifth Symphony of a few years later. Composer's Datebook is produced by APM, American Public Media, in conjunction with the American Composers Forum, reminding you that all music was once new.

0: I really appreciate it.
1: 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I really enjoyed it, Kenny. Thank you. You did good things.
0: Thank you, sir.
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3: Hey, I'm Cindy Howes. 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

Broadcasting from the University of Indianapolis, this is 88.7 The Diamond, WICR-FM and HD1 Indianapolis.